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Ay, I look good in real life, show me real love. 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Haters trying to say I ain't fine, or I. They know I'm thick, like I'm eating beans with the rice. Like lean over ice, got the real meat pies. I be spilling like my booty in these jeans when they tight. And the way they watch me, need to be monetized. I'ma need a money bag if I sleep overnight. Wait. Girls pop pills, but I'm the one they can't take. Hot girl, I'ma make some shake. I know the stiff girls can't relate.

0: 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Solo tus números uno.
1: Can't touch this. Can't touch this. Can't touch this.